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1: It's not easy right now.
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1: But it won't last.
2: Won't be too long.
1: Because you are.
2: Closer than you think.
1: You may not see it yet.
2: Closer than you think before.
1: Come on, Israel.

0: Yes, ooh-wee, another blessing. You want another blessing? I suggest that you go see Miss Christina Nelson. She's the general manager at Best Way, located at 6227 South Boulevard here in the city of Charlotte, North Carolina. Are you in the need of furniture, appliances, electronics, computers? You always wanted these things, but your money is just coming up short. Your money is looking funny. But if you go by and see Miss Christina Nelson, hey, she's the general manager. Go by and tell her that you heard it on the radio. 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I promise you, she will do you right. 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

0: 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Everything slick don't slide. And just because I let you slide, don't think
1: 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And I listen to WGUY.live. And I'm from the Love Legacy team. We would love to see you there.
0: We do not own the rights to music playing. However, we have permission to play all music for exposure.

Thank you, Jesus. 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

0: Thank you, Jesus. 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Thank you, Jesus. Hey! Hey!
1: 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Some of you know me as T-Baby, and I listen to WGUY.live. This station, y'all, is getting good and gooder. 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
2: You ready? 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Hallelujah. Now when you leave, you got to go and do God's work, right? So let's go. Come on. Hallelujah. Hallelujah. Come on, give him some praise.

If you're ready to go, come on, give them a shout of praise in the house. Are you ready to go? 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

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For further information, you may call Mary Chicken Thompson at 803-684-9843 or Renee Lowry at 803-370-6854. We're looking to see you there.

And he's what? Great later. I wish I had some Bible people that can give him glory, that your praise will always match his greatness. It'll always match it. It'll always match it. Look at somebody, tell him, my praise will always match how great he is, how awesome he is, how magnificent he is. We can go down the list, how good he's been. Come on, some of y'all know you owe him more praise for being more than a bill payer. You owe more praise for just keeping your mind. But can somebody give him glory for keeping your family? When the glue was stripped, he put it back together. Somebody give him glory for being a family keeper. And so,

0: real talk. When you start to become sure of yourself, nothing negative can affect you.
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0: sing that one more time to the Father. 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Break me, make me.
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3: 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I heard the voice of Jesus say, come unto me and rest. Lay down thy weary, one lay down, thy head upon my breast. I came to Jesus as I was, weary, worn and sad. I found in him a resting place, and he has made me glad. So we're going to sing without further lining. Hymn number 487, Common Meter. I heard a voice of Jesus say, come unto me and rest.

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0: 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It's getting gooder and gooder.
1: What's up, everybody? It's your boy, Paul Porter. You know the two wings, man, of Paul Porter and the Christian Ears. 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

0: Ladies and gentlemen, are you ready? 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Yeah! 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Mr. Hollywood Logan of the legendary Drifters!
1: Thank you so much. Thank you. God bless you. Thank you for coming tonight. Yeah. We're going to have a good time. Listen, if you will.

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1: So I'm gonna put a praise on it.
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2: I wanna go back. Listen, for the Bible says, they that worship him must worship him in spirit and in truth. I know I have some worshipers in the room tonight that don't mind lifting your hands and worshiping with me. Can we worship?

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1: Come on, worshipers, all over the room.
0: Oh, Lord, oh God of most high.
1: Oh, how.
0: Oh, how.
1: We praise you. Praise you. Oh, Lord, oh God.
0: Oh, Lord, oh God.
1: This is my favorite line. Oh, how we love you.
0: Oh, how we love you.
1: Why don't you lift your hands if you love him?
0: Oh, Lord, oh God of most high.
1: All over the room. Lift your hands if you love him.
0: Oh, how we love you.
1: Oh Lord, oh God.
0: Oh Lord, oh God, we worship you.
1: Sing it again.

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1: And the melodies they bring.
0: Oh, Lord.
1: Oh, Lord, oh, God, we worship you. Yep. Worship thee, worship thee, worship thee.
0: Come on, if you know the song, why don't you sing it with me? Houston, you ready? Let's sing. We thank you. Yes,
1: Lord.
0: Everybody sing, oh, how we thank you. Oh, Lord. Can we sing it one more time? Everybody sing, all the worshipers. Tell them thank you. Oh, how we thank you. One more time. Oh, how we thank you.

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Say, oh. Doesn't matter what I used to be. Say this. They might have said that it was cancer. It doesn't matter. Oh. Guess who the victory belongs to?

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1: 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Let me take it to him, man.
0: 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Look at him, Joey and Shiloh with the big pink bow tie.
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0: No, I got a better one. Let's play it over the PA.
1: Yo!

0: 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For the Lord is good.
1: McCoy, and you're listening to WGUY with G-Man. And guess what?
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0: 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And guess what?
1: 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I am a board technician, and of course I listen. 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

0: 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I am a board technician, and of course I listen. 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

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We give you glory. We give you honor. Holy.

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No. He says with long life, he will satisfy you. But you and I don't know the time. Even if we don't die, he can return today. And so this is a call to those. I told you, he said, call back the singers, awaken the saint. Yes. This is the call to those who want to start a walk with him, who want to start a relationship with him. Boldly declare that you want him

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Hey, what's up, everybody? It's your boy, Paul Porter. You know the Two Wings Mans of Paul Porter and the Christian Ears. Listen, when I'm listening to gospel music, I listen to WGUY.live with my friend Sharon for the best in gospel music. You keep it locked. I don't want you to miss nothing. I'm Paul Porter.

Wait a minute. One night, Peter and the boys were fishing, and they looked up and saw Jesus walking the water.

soldier. In these perilous times, as sin will be lurking at the door of many people and will lack soldiers to stand against the wiles of the enemy, therefore I will create me a soldier for my army. She will be like the warriors before her, brave like Deborah, anointed like David, and strong like Samson. I prepare her a heart that forgives, a will to serve, and a soul that will love. I will supply her with my holy word, which will be her code of conduct. She will be designed for the highest rank of my army, but placed in the lowest, which will cause her to suffer many afflictions, only to produce a greater anointing. She will experience hurtful remarks from others, stolen dreams, disappointments in relationships, circumstances in life that

these trying times, she will be reminded that the weapons of her warfare are not carnal, but mighty through the pulling down of strongholds. Once she goes through basic training and equipment for battle, she will be fully aware of the enemy's devices and able to draft others for my army. She will be trained to know her enemy, for she will wrestle not against flesh and blood, but a battle against principalities, against powers, against the rulers of darkness of this world, and against the spiritual wickedness in high places. She will put on her whole armor of that which I laid before her, pick up her helmet of salvation, and the sword of the Spirit. Fasten her belts with truth. Put on her breastplate of righteousness and her feet shod with the preparation of the gospel of peace. Take the shield of faith, which extinguishes all flaming arrows of the enemy. I will give her secret weapon, but yet the most powerful there is, which is prayer. She will pray always with all prayer and supplication in the Spirit, so that she may open her mouth boldly to make known the mystery of the gospel. She will be more than a conqueror. More than a conqueror. She will be more than the warrior. She will be my big sister, Duranis.

0: Jesus. Hallelujah.
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2: 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I have everything.

0: Charlotte and the surrounding communities, it's celebration time. Come honor a true man of God, Reverend Frank E. McCullough, as we celebrate more than 45 years of faithful ministries and 34 incredible years of visionary leadership, community engagement as pastor of the New Ways of Joy. It's all going to go down on September the 5th at 2 o'clock p.m. at the Providence Church here in the city of Charlotte. 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Come celebrate the legacy, honor the servant, and be a part of history as the Pastoral Retirement Gala for Reverend Frank E. McCullough. We'll see you there.
1: Be your footstool. Can I get a witness in here tonight? So can I tell you something? 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

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Even though you're going through your rain, the song said, don't worry about me. They said, Paul, how can you possibly have victory when you're going through so much? Cut on 4 or 5 times and rolled around in the wheelchair 2 years. 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

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Shout it out loud. Shout it out loud. 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

0: 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This is Pastor Bruce Little of the Miracle House of Hope Ministry. 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Let me tell you one thing. We're going to have a powerful, fact-filled show. 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We love
1: Charlotte
0: you and thank
1: surrounding
0: you
1: communities. It's celebration time. Come honor a true man of God, Reverend Frank E. McCullough, as we celebrate more than 45 years of faithful ministries and 34 incredible years of visionary leadership, community engagement as pastor of the New Ways of Joy. It's all going to go down on September the 5th at 2 o'clock p.m. at the Providence Church here in the city of Charlotte. Featuring performed artist is none other than the Reverend Luther Barnes. 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We'll see you there.
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3: And to come and go with me.

share a testimony with you of how the Lord delivered our mother when she thought she had a cold. We looked at our mother and her lips were blue, and we decided we needed to get her to the hospital. When we got her to the hospital, the doctors began to examine her and they disrobed her, and she had spots all over her body. She looked like a leopard. And they said, "What's wrong with this woman? There's a virus that has entered her body." And they began to give her antibiotics. And the doctor just looked at her, and her body just began to swell up. And they asked us, "Has she been out of the country?" And we said, "No, she's not been out of the country." He said, "Well, this woman has contracted a virus that's eating her body alive right now." Said the bacteria in her body has gone from 2 to 2 million in 1 hour. I said, "Oh God." But how many know God is able to do exceedingly and abundantly above all we can ask or think, according to the power that worketh in us? Glory to God. Hallelujah. Well, we looked at her and her head began to swell up. Her whole body was swollen, and they began to pump fluids into her body. And the skin began to develop all of this fluid underneath the epidermis. And I tell you, she just looked so disfigured. Well, in the meantime, the doctors began to check for a pulse. They couldn't find a pulse anywhere. They even checked her feet, and they couldn't find a pulse. Her lungs began to collapse. Her kidneys failed, and her heart even stopped. And we didn't know what was going on, but we knew God was able. Hallelujah. How many know God is able? Do you believe God is able? And I said, "God, we need a miracle. God, we need a miracle. We need a miracle." Oh, praise God. Well, the doctor calls our father and all of the sisters together, and she told us, "We've done all we can do. We've given her everything in this hospital, the best antibiotics, the best everything that we have, and we can't do anything else. You've got to make a choice whether to pull the plug or not." And I looked at the doctor, and I told the doctor, "With all due respect, we have elected to believe God." Hallelujah. So our father gathered some of the saints together. They went down to the church and called an all-night prayer. And how many know the effectual fervent prayer of the righteous man availeth much? The saints all over began to pray. How many know about prayer?

told us to have the sisters to go into that room and sing over your mother. And we said, yes, Lord. How many know when God speaks, we've got to be obedient? If we want God to do something for us, we've got to listen to God. And he said, go sing over your mother. And I told the sisters, come on, God says, sing over mom. And we begin to sing praises. And we begin to sing praises, hallelujahs, and thank you, Jesus. And we just begin to thank God for her healing. And by that time, the nurse walks in, and she looks at us, and she looks at the monitors, and she looks back at us.

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Changed, healed. Say this, totally free from sin. 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

0: praise is going. Come on, y'all. Good God, God Almighty. Somebody got it. Somebody got it. You got it.
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0: Charlotte and the surrounding communities, it's celebration time. Come honor a true man of God, Reverend Frank E. McCullough, as we celebrate more than 45 years of faithful ministries and 34 incredible years of visionary leadership, community engagement as pastor of the New Ways of Joy. It's all going to go down on September the 5th at 2 o'clock p.m. at the Providence Church here in the city of Charlotte. 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Come celebrate the legacy, honor the servant, and be a part of history as the Pastoral Retirement Gala for Reverend Frank E. McCullough. We'll see you there.
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There are some things that we've been waiting for. Some have named it, claimed it, but I believe it's time now that we receive it. 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Sing it,

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1: In every life, there's a situation. There's always something going on. 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
2: 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Thank you.

lift your hands and give God praise. We feel him in the room tonight. Come on and give him glory. All over this place, open your mouth and bless him. We feel him in the room. Come on, Jason.

leaders, and ministers of the gospel. To the church family, we're inviting ministers who feel led to share words of encouragement and pray to our listeners on the Early Morning Gospel Show with the G-Man. 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

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Come honor a true man of God, Reverend Frank E. McCullough, as we celebrate more than 45 years of faithful ministries and 34 incredible years of visionary leadership, community engagement as pastor of the New Ways of Joy. It's all going to go down on September the 5th at 2 o'clock p.m. at the Providence Church here in the city of Charlotte. 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Come celebrate the legacy, honor the servant, and be a part of history as the Pastoral Retirement Gala for Reverend Frank E. McCullough. We'll see you there.

Yes, ooh-wee, another blessing. You want another blessing? I suggest that you go see Miss Christina Nelson. She's the general manager at Best Way, located at 6227 South Boulevard here in the city of Charlotte, North Carolina. Are you in the need of furniture, appliances, electronics, computers? You always wanted these things, but your money is just coming up short. Your money is looking funny. But if you go by and see Miss Christina Nelson, and she's the general manager, go by and tell her that you heard it on the radio. Tell her to give you the G-Man special. If you want an appointment, just call her at 704-643-3902 for an appointment with Miss Christina. I promise you, she will do you right. WGUY.live. Stand behind Miss Christina Nelson over at Best Way. Solid.

There's a story in Ezekiel chapter 37 where God brought Ezekiel to a valley of dry bones. 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And Ezekiel said, Lord, only you know. And what did God say? God said, prophesy to the bones and speak life to them. 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But God is saying to you, prophesy to your situation and start giving me praise like you already see it changing. 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

way out. 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

Harvey L. Adams, and I listen to WGUY Guy live. I really enjoy that station. It's getting gooder and gooder and gooder. I love the old-timey gospel singer, especially when they're featuring Lee Williams and Paul Beasley. I just really enjoy the fact that we have a station here in Charlotte that I can recall.

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0: 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Thank y'all for pulling up on us. The first family album.
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0: over. 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God has the final say. God has the final say. God has the final say. 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They say you ain't going nowhere. You ain't about nothing.
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0: Christian communities, it's celebration time. Come honor a true man of God, Reverend Frank E. McCullough, as we celebrate more than 45 years of faithful ministries and 34 incredible years of visionary leadership, community engagement as pastor of the New Ways of Joy. It's all going to go down on September the 5th at 2 o'clock p.m. at the Providence Church here in the city of Charlotte. 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Come celebrate the legacy, honor the servant, and be a part of history as the Pastoral Retirement Gala for Reverend Frank E. McCullough. We'll see you there.
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2: 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Uh-huh. I like that.

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1: I am a board technician, and of course I listen. 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
1: This song is dedicated to all the believers who understand that no matter what we go through, God is still good. So wherever you are today, I want you to do me a favor. Lift those hands with me and let's tell

product. Go! Work it! Yeah, any type of situation, heat! Work it! Yeah, I don't have no doubt! Go! Work it! Work it! Work it! Work it! Work it! Work it!

Work it, work it, work it, work it, work it, work it, work it, work it, work it, work it, work it, work it, work it, work it, work it, work it, work it, work it, work it, work it, work it, work it, work it, work it, work it, work it, work it, work it, work it, work it, work it, work it, work it, work it, work it, work it, work it, work it, work it, work it, work it, work it, work it, work it, 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work it, work it, work it, work it, work it, work it, work it, work it, work it, work it, work it, work it, work it, work it, work it, work it, work it, work it, work it, work it, work it, work it, 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

0: Land. This is Henry Good News Jones from Lancaster, South Carolina. So happy to hear from the G-Man radio station. Always listening. I just don't say anything, but I definitely
1: Bruce
0: be
1: Little
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1: God. Of the Miracle House of Hope Ministry. 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Let me tell you one thing. We're going to have a powerful, fact-filled show. 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We

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0: this
1: thing too good far to give up now.
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2: See, I'm

0: KY.Vibe, we do not own the rights to music playing. However, we have permission to play all music for exposure. We do not own the rights to music playing. However, we have permission to play all music for exposure. And
1: come on, y'all. 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
1: Can make it right. We'll make it right.
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1: Yeah, yeah, yeah, God.
2: Yeah, yeah, yeah.
1: You will make it right.
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1: WGUY.live, we do not own the rights to music playing. However, we have permission to play all music for exposure and

Everybody open your mouth and worship the Lord. He's worthy of the glory. He deserves the praise today. Come on, everybody all over the room, open your mouth and worship him. 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

0: Big 9th anniversary celebration of Pastor Cletus Jones and the Spiritual Golden Heirs to be held at the Hope on the Hill, formerly known as the Boss 3 Auditorium, 610 East Meeting Street, Lancaster, South Carolina, September 12, 2026. 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Food will be served. For more information, contact Reverend Cletus Jones, 803-289-8773. And we'll see you there. See you there.
1: Well,
2: Lord have mercy.
1: Right now you're listening to God's Love.

0: Yes, he will. I'm a witness. I know he'll make it all right. You know why? Because Jesus is the man. The gospel legends.
1: When you go through,
0: all the way from Columbia, South Carolina,
1: it's good
0: we'll
1: to
0: be
1: know
0: in Lancaster on next Saturday, September
1: you can talk
0: 12th.
1: To somebody that won't judge you but point you in the right direction. I talked to Mama about some stuff I was going through. And Mama said, have you prayed? I said, yeah.

I tried to fix it, it just didn't go right. But let me tell you something.

I didn't know what to do. Mama said, tell him that he can fix that too. I said, Mama, I've been taking medicine and it seemed like it won't help. Mama said, have you prayed and asked God for your healing? I said, yeah, but I still need a little help. Mama said, boy,

0: 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Jesus is the man.
1: Get ready for the big ninth anniversary celebration
0: now
1: of Pastor Cletus Jones and the Spiritual Golden Heirs to be held at the Hope on the Hill, formerly known as the Boss 3 Auditorium, 610 East Meeting Street,
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0: Tell me the last Carolina.
1: 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Co-Mistress Master of Ceremonies, Reverend Josephine Jackson of Charlotte, North Carolina. 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For more information, contact Reverend Cletus Jones, 803-289-8773, and we'll see you there.
0: Yes, again, thank you so much for those of you not just tuning in. This is your girl Mo Money on Mo Money's Quartet Power Hour on WGUI.live. Yes, get ready for the big celebration of Reverend Cletus Jones and the Spiritual Golden Heirs, which will be held on September the 12th. I do have a free ticket to give away to you for the winner that can tell me who were the last two artists that I played that's going to be on this big celebration. You can place it in the comments if you're on Facebook, or you can call to the station, 704-601-7155. The last two artists, give me the names of the last two artists that I just played. All right, we're moving right along. Let me play something else by Reverend Cletus Jones. It's one of my favorites.
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0: The Legacy of Love Concert is returning to Wadesboro, North Carolina, September 12th, 2026. 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
2: 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That's an old one, but
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It's all going to go down at the Union Baptist Life Center, located at 1195 Haynes Mill Highway, Rock Hill, South Carolina. Vendors, you are welcome. The Master of Ceremonies will be James G-Man Guy from WGUY.live radio. 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We're looking to see you there.

sit there a little while, and I'm going to try to make it to Wadesboro to the Legacy of Love. And then on Sunday, I'm sure enough going on over to celebrate with the Holy Voice. Inspiration Seekers will

0: Asheville, South Carolina, and the surrounding areas. 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Or Praise and Faith Gospel Shop, Sherrill, South Carolina. See you there.
1: Yes, yes, yes. Get ready for the big celebration of the McDuffies coming up in September, the end of September, September the 20th, their big 35th. Anniversary celebration. Well, guys, it's time for me to get up out of here. 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Thought I was going to have an interview with Pastor Jones, but he think he just might have forgot about it. But oh well, we're moving on. We got to get up out of here. Don't you go nowhere. We are 24 hours, 7 days a week, and we just get gooder and gooder right here on WGUI.live. Listen, we got Pastor Tillman that's coming up next, and he's going to bring you the word. Because you know what I say, the word will always stand. Want to say happy, happy, happy birthday to our September birthdays, especially to my friend, my sister in Christ, Miss Sherry Ross, celebrating her birthday on today, September the 1st. My sister, Kamisha Lowry, is celebrating her birthday the month of September. Pastor Darren Kilgo, Junior McDuffie's birthday is in the month of September. We got a lot of Virgos here that I know of. So we say happy birthday to you all. Be careful this Labor Day. Labor Day is coming up. Guys, it's Labor Day already. Like I say, after July the 4th, every year the time just shoots right on by. So before you know it, they might already have Christmas decorations out. But before you know it, it's going to be Christmas. So happy birthday to all of our September birthdays. My nephew is going to be celebrating his birthday in Buffalo, New York, coming up this week. Marcus Swapshot Jr., little Mark, will be celebrating his birthday. I don't forgot the age. He's either three or four, but he will be celebrating his birthday. So happy birthday to him as well. We're moving right along. I got to get up out of here, guys. Got to get up out of here. Place in your heart Psalms 27. The Lord is my light and my salvation. The Lord is the strength of my life. Of whom shall I be afraid? Don't ask God to guide your footsteps if you are not willing to move your feet. It's been your girl. Pray for one another. Pray for all of our bereaved families. Keep them in prayer. And just pray for one another as a whole. It's been your girl, Mo Money. It's truly a blessing.
2: All right, we're going to take y'all back a little bit to country church where I'm from.
1: Jasmine Lachey. She's going to be with the McDuffies on their big
2: celebration. And I know all of my country people going to know this
1: one. I'll keep it locked right here on WGUI.

blessed by the ministry of Pastor Vincent S. Tillman, Senior Pastor of Life-Giving Church of God, Concord,

praise. And we are thankful for each of you that are here today. We're not going to worry your patience. We are trying to stay to the schedule as we put out there. But I need to encourage the body of Christ on this day. And I want to, this is a message that God, he was nudging me this week, and I was trying to go somewhere else that I thought, but I understand that I must submit to the will of God. And with everything that has happened this week alone, which has been very heartbreaking, very disgusting,

disgusting to see the direction that our country is going. God led me here to Matthew chapter 6. So I want to draw your attention to that passage of scripture, Matthew chapter 6, verse 25. We're going to begin reading there at verse 25, and for time's sake, I'm going to read it out the New English Translation. Whatever translation you have, you can follow along with us. Matthew chapter 6, to you Bible scholars, this is a very familiar passage of scripture. Matthew chapter 6, verse 25, it says here, "Therefore I tell you, do not worry about your life, what you will eat or drink, or about your body, what you will wear. Isn't there more to life than food, and more to the body than clothing? Look at the birds in the sky. They do not sow or reap or gather into barns, yet your heavenly Father feeds them. Aren't you more valuable than they are? And which of you, by worrying, can add even 1 hour to his life? Why do you worry about clothing? Think about how the flowers of the field grow. They do not work or spin. Yet I tell you that not even Solomon in all his glory was clothed like one of these. And if this is how God clothes the grass, which is here today and tomorrow is tossed into the fire to heat the oven, won't he clothe you even more, you people of little faith? So then, don't worry saying, what will we eat, or what will we drink, or what will we wear? For the unconverted pursue these things, and your heavenly Father knows that you need them. But above all, pursue his kingdom and righteousness, and all these things will be given to you as well. So then, do not worry about tomorrow, for tomorrow will worry about itself. Today has enough trouble of its own." Hallelujah. Praise God for the word of God. Today I want to talk to you from that very simple message. Do not worry. Do not worry. Father, we thank you. These passages of scripture alone gives us hope. This passage of scripture gives us clarity and understanding of who you are, and that you love us unconditionally. Father, in times like these, we pray that your people will not worry. Many are troubled, many are concerned, many are doing this, exactly that. They are worrying about tomorrow and weeks and years to come. But God, our hope is in thee. So Father, right now, speak unto your people. God, give them encouragement to know, God, that if we look to you and we seek your face, that no matter what comes our way, you're going to care for us. So we thank you now. Speak into the hearts of your people today. Encourage them. Enlighten them. Give them peace. Give them strength for the journey. And I thank you now. And I give you all the glory and the praise. Let the words of my mouth and the meditation of my heart be
Be acceptable in thy sight, O Lord, my strength and my redeemer. And we thank you now. In Jesus' name we pray. Amen and amen. Do not worry. Beloved, the anxiety of many are at an all-time high. Because of the things that are happening in our country, in our world, many have turned to medication. Many have turned to psychiatrists because they are troubled by the things that are happening in our world. Many find themselves glued to CNN and other news stations trying to figure out what is happening. And the problem with that is that it will get in your spirit. So much gloom and doom will get in your spirit, and before you realize it, amen, you will be engulfed by the news that's happening in our world. But even with all the tragic events that have taken place this week, we must not forget that God is still on the throne. We must not forget that no weapon formed against us shall ever prosper. Many have forgotten who is the source of our lives. Many of us have forgotten who it is, amen, that takes care of us. Many of us have forgotten who it is that provides for us. We must not forget, amen, who created all things and all mankind. Yes, yes, yes. No matter what is happening in our land, as I talked about a few weeks ago, amen, the danger in getting what we want. Oftentimes we choose something or an individual and come to find out it's not good for our lives. But now, amen, the choice has been made, and regardless of what's going on in our land, we have to deal with it. Even those of us that looks to God, we are still in this world. And yes, we will be affected by things of this world. But thank God for the blessed assurance to know, amen, that no matter what takes place, no matter what is happening, we got a God that promised to supply all of our needs. Yes, for in our text today, he tells us, amen, do not worry. Do not worry about your life. Amen. What can you do about it? But we can turn to the one who made us. We can turn to the one that created us. We can turn to the one that even knows our ending before our beginning. Yes, yes, yes. We find that many are worrying about how they're going to make it. But I got news for you today. The same God that took you through last year, the same God that took you through the last 4 years, it's the same God that's going to take you through 2025, 2026, 2027, and 2028. For he told us, amen, back in 2 Chronicles, that if my people who are called by my name should humble themselves and pray and seek my face and turn from their wicked ways, then I will hear from heaven and forgive their sins and heal their land. Whether you realize it or not, I just believe this is judgment, because America, who was founded on the principles of Almighty God, has forsaken
God, like the children of Israel did, amen, back in the Bible days, where God, amen, took them out of Egypt land. They had prayed for over 450 years for deliverance. Amen. They was under Pharaoh that did not know God. Amen. They was oppressed. Amen. Amen. They was discouraged. They were, amen, pleading to God for deliverance. And God sent Moses down to deliver them and bring them out of Egypt land, headed towards a land filled with milk and honey. But because, amen, they really did not trust God, amen, they got comfortable in the, amen, bondage of Egypt. Amen. And while they was out there in the wilderness, what should have been a few days' journey, but because of their disobedience, amen, it caused them, amen, to have to be out there for over 40 years. They should have been in the promised land. They should have been enjoying, amen, the luxurious fruits and all the things that came with the promised land, but because of their disobedience. And that's the same thing that has happened in America. Amen. There used to be a time that the church would be full. There used to be a time that people had praise and worship even in their house. There used to be a time that we didn't wait till we get in the sanctuary to start giving God some thanks. But even on our way to the house of God, amen, we will be praising God. But now service can go on for 2 or 3 hours, and some of us still don't give God praise. But I want to know if there's still a few people that can think of the goodness of Jesus and all that he has done for you. Is there a few people that know, if it had not been for the Lord who is on my side, I don't know where I would be. If there's a few people that can remember when you were sick and the doctor said you wasn't gonna get well, but God came in and touched your body, amen, and healed you from that infirmity. Is there anybody that realized, amen, that you don't know where you will be if God had not came in? So somebody ought to give him praise right there. We're at a point now that we don't want God in our schools. We don't want God on our jobs. We don't even want God in our churches, because we want to dictate how everything happens. We want to dictate time. Amen. If you go to church now, the first question that people ask you, how long is your service? Amen. People, amen, judge what church they go to, if they go, by the time that they spend in church. Amen. They expect to go to church, amen, and spend 45 minutes, but yet they can watch a football game for 3 hours. They can watch Tubi all day long, amen, and they only read the word of God for 2 minutes, but yet, amen, they go work on a job for 8, 12, 16 hours and have no problem with it. But if church goes longer than 45 minutes, amen, come on, pastor, we're taking too long now. It don't take all of that. Amen. But God woke you up this morning. God started you on your way. God put strength in your legs. Amen. Yesterday, my legs were hurting so bad, but I thank God that I feel all right now. Amen. Because when I think of the goodness of Jesus and all that he has done for me, you can sit there if you want to and not praise him, but I got to open up my mouth and tell God thank you. When I realized I should have been dead a few years ago, amen, matter of fact, I can go back a long time ago, when I was a young boy and the devil wanted to use my father to take me out, because the devil knew that I was going to be where I am right now. Some of you don't realize, amen, the devil tried to kill you a long time ago. You should have been dead. You should have been in somebody's cemetery. You should have been in somebody's funeral home. But God, with his good old self, look beyond your faults. He protected you from that danger. And how dare we not give him praise? How dare we not shout glory? How dare we not shout hallelujah? How dare we not stand up on our feet, clap our hands, open up our mouths, and give God praise that he deserves? I wish I had about 5 people that will open their mouths right now and tell God thank you. And so now,
because our world is in trouble. Now, because there's so much confusion in our land, we now are worried. We didn't want God in our world. We didn't want God to lead and guide us. We didn't want God, amen, to be in our schools. We didn't want God to be in the workplace. But now God has allowed us some leadership, amen, that is taking away all of our privileges. God, amen, has given us some leadership, amen, that says one thing, amen, and do another, amen, and lie to us, amen. And now many are worried, amen, but I still believe God, because God said here in Matthew 6, do not worry. I understand who I belong to. I understand who is the leader of this world. I understand who made me, because the Bible said I was fearfully and wonderfully made. The Bible also lets me know that I was made in his image and in his likeness. So he tells us, amen, don't worry. Amen. Many people worried about what they're going to wear. Amen. Many people worried about what they're going to eat. God tells us in Matthew chapter 6, take no thought for what you're going to wear. Take no thought, amen, for the clothing, for the food that you're going to eat. He said, look at the birds. The birds fly through the sky, amen, but yet they do not sow, nor do they reap. He said, but yet my heavenly Father feeds them. Y'all remember, amen, amen, in 1 Kings chapter 7, when the prophet Elijah declared a drought in the land. And God told him to go down by the brook Cherith. He said, I have commanded, amen, the fowls of the air to bring you flesh and bread in the morning and flesh and bread in the evening. God made the little birds to be a butler. Amen. And God said, you shall drink of the brook Cherith. Amen. The Bible tells us, amen, that Elijah was there for a few days. Amen. I don't know what span or period of time that he was there, but he was there and God provided for him every day. I need to tell somebody, we are the children of the Almighty God. We serve a God that is a good Father. Amen. God is not a father that abandons his children. He's not a father, amen, that does not take care of his own. If he did it yesterday, he's going to do it today. When I look around, I don't see anybody that looks like they're starving. Everybody's dressed real good because God has been good. Amen. He tells Elijah, amen, just stay there. And the Bible says because of the drought, yes, amen, even though Elijah, amen, was God's prophet, amen, he still was affected by the things of the land. Amen. And even though things may happen in our world, we will still be affected by the things that are happening. Even though we're saved, sanctified, filled with the Holy Ghost, we are still affected by the things of this world. Amen. When eggs prices are at an all-time high, we are still affected by that. Amen. When milk prices are real high, we are still affected by that. When housing is at an all-time high, we are affected by that. But just like he did for the prophet Elijah, when the brook dried up, God said, go to Zarephath. I've commanded a widow woman there to sustain you. What are you saying, Pastor? I'm saying to you, come hell or high water, God always got a way out of no way. God always got a way to make you good. God is going to take care of his own. Everybody else may be suffering, but I believe the kingdom of God is getting ready to rise up right now like we never seen before, because God is going to take care of us. God is going to
to provide for us. God is going to supply all of our needs. So while you're sitting here worrying, you ought to look to the hills for whence cometh your help, because all our help comes from the Lord. Amen. I'm not worried about tomorrow. As the scripture says, tomorrow got enough worries for himself. But I'm living in the presence. And one thing that I do know, that I got a good father that will supply all of my needs. I can remember years ago when my wife and I both lost our job, two separate places on the same day. She didn't know I lost my job, and I didn't know she had lost her job. Amen. Because the enemy was testing us. The enemy was trying to overtake us. Amen. And when we found that they're both individuals, amen, we had lost our jobs. Amen. For 1 minute, we got worried. For 1 minute, we had anxiety. But then I heard God say, come unto me, all ye that are heavy and heavy laden, and I will give you rest. God said, don't you worry, because I'm working in this. Will supply all of your needs. He said, you remember when y'all got married, you didn't have a whole lot of money, but yet I made a way. You remember when you didn't have food in the refrigerator, but I put food in there.

open your mouth and bless God in this place. He said, don't you worry. Don't you worry. Don't you worry. Don't you worry. That's what God kept ringing in my heart. I wanted to preach something else, but God said, don't you worry. Do not worry. Do not worry. I'm in control of this. I allow this to be so. Do not worry. God will. God will. The songwriter said, be not dismayed. Whatever betide you, because God will take care of you. Anybody believe that?